0: Oyes, dime si lo sientes. This is real. Drum of paradise.
1: This is real. 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

has carried out the first of a planned series of underground nuclear tests at Mururoa Atoll in the South Pacific. The French Defense Ministry said the magnitude of the explosion was approximately the same as the bomb dropped on Hiroshima.

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Let it be, let it be. When I find myself in times of trouble,

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The moon had settled inside my grieving soul.

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Your fate will lay in the cross as soon as I am free. Ah, there's just so much that I'll forgive. It got

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I guess right now you've got the last laugh. Straighten it. You see, love.

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I won't be cold anymore, and I'll forever keep you in my heart.